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1: Stardate May 13th. A beautiful sight in southern skies. 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
1: Stardate May 13th. The farther north you live, the less of the universe you can see. Earth itself blocks the view of a large swath of the southern celestial hemisphere. That's the half of the sky that's south of the celestial equator, the projection of Earth's equator. So those of us in the United States miss out on at least part of the southern sky. One of the treasures we miss is Crux, the Southern Cross. It's the smallest of the 88 constellations, but it's also one of the prettiest and most prominent. Four of its stars are fairly bright, and they do form a shape that looks like a cross. If you include one more star in the pattern, the faintest of the five, the pattern looks more like a kite. It points the way to the south celestial pole. Not surprisingly, that pattern has played a big role in the sky lore of many southern hemisphere cultures. Several saw the cross as the footprint of a big bird. Others saw it as a stingray, the anchor of a giant canoe, or some other prominent object or animal. Today, Crux is featured on the flags of Australia, New Zealand, and Brazil. It's also on the flag of the European Southern Observatory, which has a great view of the Southern Cross. From the United States, Crux is barely visible from the Florida Keys, far southern Texas, and Hawaii. At this time of year, it's quite low above the southern horizon in early evening, pointing the way to the celestial pole. More about Crux tomorrow. And we have more skywatching tips and much more about our amazing universe in Stardate magazine. Details at stardate.org. For the McDonald Observatory, I'm Billy Henry.

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Hey, it's Matt from Eastlake. And remember, in a tough world, a challenging time, music keeps us all together. Keep rocking, Space Crew.

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I'm Mark, your guide and fellow traveler, as we set off from Lake Washington here in northeast Seattle for south, east, north, and west. This one goes back to 1976. Harry Moody off the album Harry Moody Meet King Tubby in Dub Conference, Volume 1. But we're going to get things started, get you going with a little bit of Latin vibes. We're going to head first to Austin, Texas, a group called Money Chicha. Going to play something from last year on their album Onda Esoterica. They specialize in Peruvian and Colombian styles from the 60s and 70s. That's Money Chicha doing Carnaval de Juge. That's right here on Space 101.1.

colores del arco.

out of Barcelona. That is an artist by the name of Fufu Ai, track called Cha-Cha from the 2006 album Petite Fleur. Before that, out of Mexico, it was Sotomayor doing Porvenir, a single from 2025. Before that, a new one from Jorge Drexler out of Uruguay. That was Toco Madera off the new album Taraka. And starting us off, it was Money Chicha out of Austin, Texas, doing Carnaval de Jujuy. And that group is made up of some members from other Austin-based bands like Grupo Fantasma and Brownout, to name a few. All right, next we're going to head over to Eastern Europe here on World Beat Adventure. And we're going to start in Hungary. This is a group called Vigad, and a track called Raj, right here on World Beat Adventure on Space 101.1.

Yes, that's a nice one there out of Benin. That is the, oh, let's see, that's the Gangbe Brass Band doing C'est Ma Vie. That's from their 2025 release From Oida to Another World. Right before that, we heard a Balkan band based in New Zealand, Berserka, doing Stari Grad off of their 2023 release, Novigrad All Stars. Before that, a group out of a number of places, including Belgium, Croatia, Argentina, and England. They were called The Cracked, doing La Pasha. And we started off with a group out of Hungary, Vigad, doing Raj. I'm Mark. You got attuned to World Beat Adventure. Thank you so much for tuning in. Always great to have you with me here on a Wednesday evening. I'm here from 7 to 9 p.m. on your favorite little radio station in Northeast Seattle, Space 101.1 FM. Next up, we're going to head to a variety of places, but we're going to break out our percussion, starting with a little bit of Indian sounds. This is an artist, Kuljit Bamra, and he is based in England, originally from Kenya. Going to hear something brand new from Desi, The Soul of Punjab. That's the name of the release. And we're going to hear the song Lang Karadi V right here on World Beat Adventure.

You got attuned to Space 101.1, and out of Hamburg, Germany, that's the Bacal Rhythm and Steel Band, doing a track called Burn, going back to their album The Serpent's Mouth from 2018. Before that, we heard from the Incredible Bongo Band, going way back to 1973. That's the track called Bongolia. And I like this write-up I found online here. It says the group originated as a studio side project created to supplement the soundtrack for the 1972 B-movie The Thing with Two Heads. Nice. That's from the MGM Studios. Before that, out of China, we heard the People's Rhythm doing Feng Tong Drums of Mangle. And we started off with music from Kuljit Bamra doing Long Karate V from the album Desi, The Soul of Punjab. All right, time for a little bit of North African desert blues. We're going to start off with Algerian quintet Imarhan. This is from their new album, Issam. It's called Talalt, right here on World Beat Adventure on Space 101.1.

You got attuned to Space 101.1, and that is Captain Planet, along with Taj Bethel from 2023, a track called Mirage. Before that, from Mali, we heard from Tamacrest, doing a nice slow tempo, kind of psychedelic feel to it. A new track from them called Adage Oyantide. And we started off with new music from Algerian group Imarhan, doing Tel Alt from their new album Isam. 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Thank you. Going to close out the hour with a couple more tracks here. I've got music from Nigerian artist Dele Susami, along with Estuary 21. This one's called Otito Tijad. And then from Ghana, we have Peter Samoa doing Chef Groove, right here on World Beat Adventure on Space 101.1.

You got attuned to Space 101.1 KMGP LPFM Magnuson Park. I'm Mark with you here on a Wednesday evening, and that was music from Ghanaian artist Peter Samoa doing Chef Groove off of the brand new album Walking Distance from him. Before that, out of Nigeria, it was Dele Sosimi along with Estuary 21 out of England doing Otito Tijad. And we got lots more music coming up here in the next hour. I'm here every Wednesday, 7 to 9 p.m. And glad you're with me. If you have any questions or comments, you can always send an email to DJ at space101fm.org. Going to head to Spain next, and I've got music from a Spanish flamenco singer, Estrella Morente. This is from 2001. A track called Tangos de Pepico, right here on Space 101.1.

That's a nice one from C. Tangana out of Spain, along with Jorge Drexler, who we heard from earlier tonight from Uruguay. And that one's called Nominal. Nominal? And that is from 2022 off of the El Madrileño release. Before that, we heard Portuguese fado singer Sara Correa doing Sua Casa. And starting the set, it was Spanish flamenco artist Estrella Morente doing Tangos de Pepico. I'm Mark here on World Beat Adventure. Thanks for tuning in. 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We're going to journey to West Africa next from Guinea. I've got Usman Kouyaté. This is a track from 2025, a single called Kafimba. That's all right here on World Beat Adventure.

Strange World Beat Adventure right here on Space 101.1. That's music coming to us from the Democratic Republic of the Congo. Now I guess it's just called the Congo, but also Nigeria, trumpet player Ituk Ubong, along with Batila and Huet Tolinga and Susan August. That's a track called In Light, and it came out this year, a new EP. Right before that, we heard Dogo Di Togo doing Flower, and that is, in fact, an artist from Togo. And from Guinea, we heard from Usman Kouyaté doing Kafimba, and that's a track from 2025. Winding things down here on World Beat Adventure, going to slow it up a little bit and hear some nice vocals. We'll start out in Belgium. This is the artist Ayo. I'm not sure how to pronounce that. The letters A and O. And that is a new track off the album Malandra. And it is artist out of Belgium, like I said. And it's a track called Orgulho, right here on Space 101.1 and streaming at space101fm.org.

Music out of France from Soha, that is C'est Bien Mieux Comme Ça, and that's from a 2008 release. Before that, we heard Sofia Voila from Argentina and La Muchacha from Colombia doing Las Babosas Dan Amor, and that is a 2026 release. Before that, Ailey from Puerto Rico gave us the track Tu Rumba. And we started off with Belgian artist Ayo doing Orgullo. That was a nice one. Winding things down here on World Beat Adventure. Just got under 15 minutes to go before we turn things over to DJ 9 with Transcend This Temporal Plane. Always a pleasure to be with you here on a Wednesday night, 7 to 9 p.m. for World Beat Adventure. I'm Mark, and in this last set, we'll feature music from Mali. We'll start out in southern Mali with Trio di Cali. This one is from last year, the album Bagola. This is Disa, right here on Space 101.1.

That's music from Baseko Kouyaté and Ngoni Ba from Mali. Track from 2019, Miri. For that, Baseko Kouyaté along with Amy Sacco, known as the Tina Turner of Mali, doing Domba. And we start off with Trio de Cali doing Disa. I'm Mark. Thanks for tuning in to World Beat Adventure. I'll be back next Wednesday, 7 to 9 p.m. Stay tuned for more great music here on Space 101.1 FM and streaming at space101fm.org. Going to leave you with a little bit of music from Dub Colossus. Take care. Be well. We'll catch you next time.

As you now ease up and find yourself relaxing into this moment, allowing yourself to let go and move deeper below the surface. The clear seeing that constitutes the framework for a deeper understanding becomes more and more evident as you finally let the now of awareness become fully centered in this ever-present immediacy. What was never before possible now becomes the substance of a newfound possibility. As you become increasingly more intimate with the fundamental essence of your being, a calm, cool, serene, peaceful, pure mind emerges as a truth that was once buried. The brilliant lucidity of awareness once again regains its illumination and clarity. The free-flowing open-ended has brought forth a doorway that leads deep into infinity, where the wellspring of pure potentiality expresses itself openly. As the heavy-laden burdens are lifted and we are given broad wings of capacity, we remove restricting shackles and the yoke on thee and regain freedom and revelry. In the all-encompassing, over-encumbering now, where the juicy, wet brain seeks a modicum of stability, in everlasting tranquility, the mind is now resting in the stillness and the formlessness of ecstasy.

Welcome to Transcend This Temporal Plane on Space 101.1 KMGP LP FM Seattle. I'm Jay McKenzie. Tonight's theme is introspection. Leading us into that mindset was a poem, I guess, titled Introspective Tunnel Poetry from YouTube user MetaSage. Stay tuned later in the show for Harry Chapin and the Pixies. Here's Bjork with Human Behavior.

1.1. That was Bjork with Human Behavior, Iggy Pop with The Passenger, and Eleanor Friedberger with Roosevelt Island. We are exploring the theme of introspection tonight. This is our second episode focusing on that particular theme. Thanks for sticking with me on this journey. Introspection is even used in science. It doesn't have to be considered anti-science. This is from verywellmind.com. The term introspection is used to describe a research technique that was first developed by psychologist Wilhelm Wundt. Also known as experimental self-observation, Wundt's technique involved training people to carefully and objectively as possible analyze the content of their own thoughts. In Wundt's lab, highly trained observers were presented with carefully controlled sensory events. These individuals were then asked to describe their mental experiences of these events. Wundt believed that the observers needed to be in a state of high attention to the stimulus and in control of the situation, and the observations were repeated numerous times. What was the purpose of these observations? Wundt believed that there were two key components that make up the contents of the human mind: sensations and feelings. In order to understand the mind, Wundt believed that researchers needed to do more than simply identify the structure or elements of the mind. Instead, it was essential to look at the processes and activities that occur as people experience the world around them. Here is Jarvis Cocker with a paradoxical look at introspection. I never said I was deep.

Some girls like to play it dirty. Some girls want to be your mom. Me, I disrespected you whilst we were waiting for the taxi to come.

and exploration and introspection tonight on Space 101.1. You heard Jarvis Cocker with I Never Said I Was Deep, Peter Gabriel's Digging in the Dirt, Pixies' Dig for Fire, and Supergrass with Late in the Day. This is from metathoughts.net. Metathoughts are thoughts about thoughts. One can think of them as thoughts on a higher level. They are more conscious, clear, and reflective than the ordinary regimen of thoughts that pass our mind all day. They stand out, provide awareness, and move us forward. Sometimes we get metathoughts automatically. They almost pop out, perhaps after doing exercise or when we wake up in the middle of the night with a new insight. Other times we get them through a learning experience that provides a key understanding or by talking things through with someone. However, we can also learn to apply metathoughts intentionally in order to make better decisions, gain clarity, direction, and a better state of mind. Here's Diary of a Rose by Megabog.

one is gone. 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

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We observed, we reflected. You heard Megabog with Diary of a Rose, Pink Floyd's Wish You Were Here, and Patti Smith with Cartwheels. This concludes this edition of Transcendence Temporal Plane on Space 101.1 FM. I'm Jay McKenzie. 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Tune in next week for an interview and musical selections from local poet Thomas Walton. It's going to be a good one. I'll leave you with Taxi by Harry Chapin. Good night.

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I'm your host, DJ Afrisha. 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Tonight, we're going to start the party off with some of these classics just for you.

thanks for joining me in this special hour of music here on Multicultural Mindsets. I'm DJ Afrisha, and I look forward to seeing you again next Wednesday night, 10 p.m. right here on Space 101.1. Take care.

edition of Electric Waves. My name is Jason, with you as always on this Wednesday evening from 11 p.m. to midnight. Tonight we have a special program for you. We are re-airing my mix I made for the Silva Electronics blog and mix series. Silva Electronics is a Brooklyn-based label founded by Michael Klaus, who spent many years in the Bay Area, and he graciously asked me to submit a mix for his blog, and I wanted to create a dub techno heavy winter mix, and I thought that it would be fun to showcase it here on Electric Waves. I hope you enjoyed it. It's got a lot of new and old stuff from Peak Oil, Echo Space, and Zeiter and Earth and Sea. So thank you. 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

Hello, this is Brad Tutmart, host of a new show called Long Story Short, Thursday nights from 10 to 11. We're going to be diving into the stories and playing the music behind a wide net of fascinating topics, from Django Reinhardt and the Moon to Willie Nelson and cumbia music. 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
1: You're very welcome.
0: That's all right. Okay. I shall remember

Do you want to dance? Do you want to riot? 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I'm DJ Crass But Kind, and I curate a punk variety hour every Friday at 11 p.m. Looking forward to listening with you.

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And my favorite thing for breakfast is blueberry pancakes with some maple syrup on top. 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

See, I come from Boston. I'm going to tell you all about how I love New England. 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I love New England best. Well, now, give me a D, maestro. 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

0: 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Oh, slack jive me, can't you see? 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

0: Good morning. 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

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I'm loving you. I'm loving space. Thank you.

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Every time I thought I got it made, it seemed the taste was not so sweet. 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

crack of the bat, the pop of the glove, the roar of the crowd, the beat of the walk-up song? I'm Brandon Sparks, and on The Walk-Up, we'll take a lineup from baseball history and attempt to create the perfect set of songs for those players. 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

my door. It's never been this close before. 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I've been shooting in the dark too long. When something's not right, it's wrong.

collect, right on target, so direct. You're gonna make the loads when you go. Purple clover, Queen Anne lace, crimson hair across your face. You can make me cry if you don't know. Can't remember what I was thinking of. You might be spoiling me too much, love. You're gonna make me loads when you go. Flowers on the hillside blooming crazy. Crickets talking back and forth in rhyme. Blue River running slow and lazy. I could stay with you forever and never realize the time. Situations have ended sad, relationships have all been bad. Mine have been like Verlaine's and Rambo. But there's no way I can compare all them scenes to this affair. You're gonna make me lonesome when you go. You're gonna make me wonder what I'm doing, staying far behind without you. You're gonna make me wonder what I'm saying. You're gonna make me give myself a good talking to. I look for you in old Honolulu, San Francisco or Ashtabula. You're gonna have to leave me now, I know. But I see you in the sky above, in the tall grass and the ones I love. You're gonna make me lonesome when you go.

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1: Thank you so much, everybody. Thanks for coming out. Magnuson Park. All right.